0: you're free, do you mind pulling to my location? Mention can be a handful sometimes.
1: Hey, from, I'll be just slightly delayed from home down here.
0: Copy that.

0: 2831, unit to back, 415.
1: 31.
0: 31 will be at 524 high, unit 6, IRP anonymous, advising male, and two males are yelling, police possibly throwing things in the hallway and breaking beer bottles, nothing seen or heard only.
1: 36-13 traffic. Be Jason Coker in relation to the suspicious he called in.
0: Copy.
1: Gabby Ross.
0: 18, copy.
2: 2864.
0: Good.
2: Negative contact, I'll be clear, no report, I'll go to High Street.
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0: 2865, it's going to be Nicole Hall at Walmart. They believe she is trespassing and possibly cheating. She's wearing blue jeans and a black t-shirt.
2: 3173-3113, you're responding to Pelican Point, 615 Washburn Way in the lobby for a 40-year-old female advising she tripped coming off the steps of the bus and possibly broke her ankle. About 1721.

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3: Okay, so you a firm, I'm looking in there, I'll just double check and then clear it up.
2: It's 1724.

0: 3113, you're responding to the area of Winco on the Shasta side of that location for smoldering bark chips, time out 1727.
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0: 65, can you just start second code 1? Sounds like she's probably going to push out the automotive.
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1: 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Did you have a plate?
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1: Okay.
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1: That's 28.

four. It looks like we have two parks with that full number. The most recent one was in March of this year. It's registered to Ryan Robertson.

0: 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And same with the follow up, no report.
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3113, 3103, you're responding to the area of Shasta and Burns. RP's a passerby, believes they're smelling a strong smell of natural gas in the area. No specific location of origin. Timeout 1756.

3173, 3114. You're responding to 456 Market Street with a cross of Oak and Elm for a 69-year-old adult coughing, sick for the past week, conscious and alert, difficulty breathing due to coughing. Timeout 1800.

0: 2864. I was just going to advise that there's a pending hang-up call, but the RP recontacted and requested medical. I can close it out or just leave it pending for nights.
1: Hey, copy. Something can close it out.
0: Copy.
1: Thank you.
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0: 143, citizen assist, handled by phone. 4143, RP is requesting a phone call regarding his neighbor habitually texting and driving.
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0: 28-6-8, RP is advising there's a transient male sleeping in front of the location. He believes he possibly has some sort of knife or weapon in his pocket.

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1: Good.
0: It's an ongoing issue. They called twice during day shift, but it's going to be at the garage tap house with the same number. Nothing heard.
1: Copy, I see no prior to the number.
0: Affirm, it's registered to a first of robber with an address on Fargo. I ran him into the last hang-up call, 464.

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1: 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He just says he has a new phone. He doesn't know why he keeps calling 911, but he's going to figure it out and close it up.
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0: 4169, I think it's Ocean Boy 3589 on an Oregon plate. Maybe a zero boy.

0: 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It's registered to a Melody Williamson out of Klamath Falls.
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1: Good.
0: 2863, it's going to be at 1437 Esplanade Ave. It's a backdoor alarm with no responders. I think it's an ongoing issue.
1: Affirmative. Can you put that in holding? I'll be out with one. Fulton, order.
0: Copy.

3171, 3112. You're responding to 2115 Ogden Street with a cross of Plymouth and cell 6 for an 81-year-old male. Advised he stood up and then couldn't move, now lying on the couch, shaking. Unknown further, RP was difficult to get information from. Timeout 1906.

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0: RP is requesting, I'm assuming, a phone call, and he's looking for a mention if we have any type of information on him.

1500, units 1501. You're responding to the area of Pontina Street and Holcomb for an outdoor smoke report. Timeout 1911.

0: 28-19. With the name as given, I'm showing UTL. I do have a last of Robbins, first of Nathan at a master.
1: Sorry, that's what it's going to be.
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0: A DWS violation, 1025 for assault in, clear?

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1: One copy responding. You're responding in the area of Planina and Holcomb, approximately 10 miles southbound from above location. RP believes they can see smoke coming from the area. No flames seen.
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0: 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I have to run out dialing you. Stand by.
1: 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I'll be out with him behind Aspen Dental.
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0: 3173, 3111. You're responding to the area of South 6th and Gettle for a vehicle versus pedestrian. The victim's up and walking around. Appears uninjured, but RP was unable to confirm. Law enforcement's been advised. Timeout 1922.
1: Copy. 43, can I close out your citizen assist?
2: Go ahead and close it out. I'd attempt to contact negative.

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0: On that vehicle, was there head? Were there any injuries?
1: 3615, it's not confirmed. They did advise that the victim is up and walking around and on injuries at this time.
0: Copy. 1240.
2: 1213, 1216, South 39 and Gettle Street. It's like a vehicle versus pedestrian. Pedestrian is up and walking around. So far it looks to be uninjured.
0: 15, I copy all. That's to that.

0: car to car, 15 from 23. Go ahead. I'm open pack gig at probably 1243. Copy, thanks.
1: 71.
2: We don't see anything. We are heading west. If you guys want to keep your eyes peeled east of Kettle.
1: 19, he's clear.
3: Go ahead. Are you responding on this call or is it 73?
1: 73 is responding on that. We are leaving a call back behind Dollar General.
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2: 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We're going to turn around.
4: Where they're at, where UTL 6th and Gettle.
5: 4136, I had Gary Gunderson calling. He's at DQ, driving that vehicle. He's bound 6th, Kia, Telluride, plate's good. Brown in color, 661, Paul Paul J, or John.
4: Copy, confirming the responsible vehicle left the location.
5: Sounds like it, yeah, that's the firm. He's bound 6th.
4: Copy, county units will check the area for the vehicle. Looks like the other parties are going to be in the parking lot at Dairy Queen.
1: 3615, confirming you copy the traffic.

0: 2623 update.
1: 1241.
0: Looks like that vehicle left and is headed eastbound. Deputies were advised.
1: Copy.
0: 1926.

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1: 3103.
0: Do you have an update on location of the victim?
1: 3103, negative. It was a third party report. The only call we've had so far is from a passerby.
0: Tower, you have multiple units in the area and we're unable to locate anyone.
1: Copy.
0: Go ahead. There might be a guy at Cook's Glass. He looks like a potential.
2: You talking about the guy chugging the beer in the parking lot going back in the store?
0: That's the one.
2: Checking inside.

0: Portal 136, I'm DT on the area, making sure I'm clear. Put me on the 10 through Lake of the Woods and close it out in our report.
1: Copy, 4143, confirm you're clear as well.
2: I've located a possible address. I'm going to be en route to check that.
1: Copy.
0: Portal 136, can you check with OSP and see if we even have a victim on the MVA? It didn't sound like the victim or anybody.

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0: ODOT would like to know if they need to do a call out.
1: Negative, I'm UTO. Anybody so far?
0: And 1932.
1: 4143 from 36.
2: 43.
1: We don't have a victim or anything on this. We can probably tell 11 looking for him.
3: Hey, Farm, I was heading back to the office. Dispatch, you copy. Clear no report.
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1501, 1502. Go ahead. 1522 is manned with a crew of two, 1561 is ready to roll. Copy that.

0: 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Show me out with an abandoned vehicle on X in Valencia, break for California 28.
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0: 19, copy. It's a bird alarm with an entry and exit door motion. No responders. 2063, there's a pending suspicious.
1: Go ahead.
0: Can you handle the pending welfare check on Arthur?
1: Make sure you go into detail.
0: 63, it's going to be at 1022 Linton Street. RP is advising the home to the left of street view. There's the people living at that location shooting birds from their backyard with a BB gun. It's an ongoing issue.
1: Copy.

0: 1400 units, you're responding to the area 2 miles southwest of 149930 Midstate Road for an outdoor smoke report, time out 1944.
1: Available to review an animal call in Klamath Falls.
2: 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Put me back on the traffic complaint.
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0: Yeah, could I get the details on the incident out in Antelope Meadows?
1: 1364, it's going to be at 149930 Mid-State Road. It's smoke 2 miles southwest of the location. It's going to be a column. Nothing else was seen. It's a single call at this time.
0: Copy that. Thank you. You can show walk range 1364 and service the Antelope Meadows.
1: I copy.
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0: 3615. Animal call 213 on Highway 97. Looks like two dogs on the side of the roadway. You have to try calling the number on the caller. One of them appears to be limping.
1: Responding to the smoke report on Animal Medicine.
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0: 4136, citizen complaint on Bristol Ave.
1: Go ahead.
0: 4136, it's going to be at 3235 Bristol Ave. RP is advising there's an ongoing issue of juveniles riding e-bikes in the area without helmets.

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2: 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I'm en route to meet up with 1664 on the outdoor smoke report off Michael and Antelope Meadows. We also have a walk range unit. We'll be in the area also looking. We'll let you know what we come up with. 1401.

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0: 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We think we're seeing all the drift smoke coming in from the west side. Yeah, we'll rendezvous with the walk range and make sure that that's what we're all contingency with.
1: 1401, copy.

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2: Smoking sky, nothing out in this area. 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

0: Dispatch to County Units, possible disturbance, 1500 Arthur Street, apartment number 7.
1: 36 squad.
0: 4136, ARP is advising he can see a male and a female arguing and is advising that somebody's throwing out their personal belongings onto the street. It's going to be a WFA and a BMA, unknown and toxic weapons.
1: Copy. 4143.
0: Go ahead.
2: I just did the welfare check there. Most likely that's going to be the RP from the welfare check and the subject living in the house. She indicated she was going to go back and get her property.
0: Copy. Sounds like it's escalating.
2: 4143, I can be routed to back in just a moment.

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0: 80 gun.
1: Lincoln 6 John, Yellow George King, Lincoln Charles 0, Nora 10, 045, 00.
0: Should be a KO.

0: 136, he's showing 1025 for failure to register as a sex offender. Sex offender in quick.
1: Can you also check lots of Brown, first of Paul, middle name should be Houston.
0: Hi, Bobby.

0: 2136, he's showing 1025 for aggravated assault. The respondent on a restraining order and clear.
1: Copy.

14, respond to 2089 California, crosses unknown on a 39-year-old female, lift assist, approximately 100 pounds, time out 2036.

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0: 4169. I'll be en route to the owner of the deceased dog's residence. Break for address whenever.
1: Good.
0: Gonna be 4325 Avalon Place, any chimpanzee? Thanks.

0: 41-43, trespass.
1: 144. 3144 is responding in place at 3114. Got it.
0: It's passing on vacant property.
2: Forty-one
0: 3146 is a pending traffic complaint on Old Midland Road.

set her to 613. You can leave that call impending, and 15 will drop through the area on his way back to local.

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0: 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I'll be driving right by it.
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0: Edward 252460, less of a minute.
1: First of Aiden showing valid and clear.
2: Six, street traffic, highway 97 north, just south of 275.
1: Roger, plate.
2: D9, Robert Edward Union, 650.
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0: 136 Hazard in the area of Holmes Hill and Amberview Lane.
1: Go ahead.
0: 36, Harper's advising she nearly struck a vehicle while passing through. There was nobody seen around it. She's advising there's a disabled vehicle left in the middle of the roadway with no hazards on.
1: Copy.
2: 4143.
0: Go ahead.
2: 43, if you can assign that hazard call to me, I'm just about there now.
0: Copy. 36, I'll show you clear.
1: 36, copy. I'm right in the area. 43 is going to be longer.
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It's a 78-year-old female fall victim who struck her head. If he doesn't believe that she's bleeding, no loss of consciousness, unknown if she needs to be transported, timeout 2128.

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1: April 36, 37. 37.
2: 1213 driving, you may be out of position, but it's 4 on Highway 140, so westbound. It's a semi, made an illegal U-turn, 1 minute delay.
1: Copy, just close it out.
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1: Attach me to 68's call. And you, can you look for the Christian Pena, middle name of Regalio? I believe he has a local felony.
0: Yeah,

0: 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Copy. Foot bell. Copy. 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
1: 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Unknown where he's at now.
0: Copy description.
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0: 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Where did you last see him at?
1: He turned south on Martin.
0: From home.
1: Hey.
0: Go ahead.
1: I can deploy my dog from there for a track. I'll just need one with me. If we could get a perimeter set up.
0: Further south.

0: 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Do you think he went further south?
1: In the white truck across from Martin and Home in the parking lot.

0: anything negative on the white truck, but neighbors just did. He ran north towards 400 block of Division. 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
1: 19, copy.

0: 63 from 19. We don't have any containment.
1: 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We can, if you want, we can still do a loose perimeter and put the dog down. Let's see.
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1: Sixer, what's the original charge for?
0: It's showing PV and it looks like a weapons offense, however, it doesn't say the original charge.
1: Copy, I'm familiar.

0: 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I don't know if my cat's down, but could you attempt to send me his deal?
1: Affirm incoming. $0.19.

3144, 3174, you're responding to 1057 Long Acre Lane, cross streets of Ermahan and Locust Road on a male who's not breathing, timeout 2217.

0: 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What's your 20?
1: 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By the base.
0: Copy. There's a pending 1054.
1: Copy. I'll be around.
2: 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It'd be a green minivan, no places.

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1: Go ahead.
0: I'm gonna call it. It's not picking anything up. Wasn't on the ready.
1: I believe you probably went south as originally reported.
0: Like he continued south on Martin.

0: 3144, 3174, updated notes. The door is unlocked. They're going to be in the pantry area past the kitchen.
1: Copy. 44.

0: Okay. The mention is now saying Christian is by Yule Lawn Park.
1: 68, Captain.
2: Entry to the residence.
3: Go again with the traffic.
2: Just making sure you guys were able to make entry to the residence.
3: Which park is that?

0: City units, be advised, we have an additional RP stating that he's back inside of his truck in front of 500 mark.
1: Copy. The caller.
0: Last unit, go again. You were covered.
1: Who's the caller on that?
0: We're getting a name right now. It's Desiree Warner.
1: Talking about the one that was in that empty lot.

0: sitting in it. The RP is now saying he's outside of the vehicle. We're getting further.
1: Hey, I think.
0: Hey, copy.
1: I don't think.

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It was a medical call.

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1: Please stand by, I'll get it.
0: Copy, thank you.
1: It's going to be Oregon, 1028-628, John Edwards.
0: Copy, thanks.

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1: Out there.
0: For a moment there.
1: Copy.

sitting in. It's just be advised. We're taking an additional phone call. Unknown if it's related. 2128 Applegate. RP's advising someone tried opening the back door to the location. Nothing seen.

0: Roger, Ted. I'll make 1021 with that. RP. Copy.
1: Is anybody close to my location?
2: You on Everline?
0: From 6-8, I'm headed that way right now. I'm on home.
1: Got it.

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0: 6, and you just put a note that will be a good address for him.
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3: 3103, go ahead.
2: I see you might have updated the notes. Are you only sending 11?
3: A firm. It initially was put in as a brush fire, however, the fire's out. It's just smoldering. It's a small area of smoke.
2: Copy, yeah, because we didn't get any tones, but that makes sense if you only downgraded it to 11.
3: A firm.
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2: That's in our response area. Is there any reason why we didn't get dispatch for that?
3: Initially it was put in as a brush fire, so 52 was dispatched. We can put you on it if you'd like.
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2: RP is coming from apartment 54. She doesn't want to come out. 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
0: 425 of 53.
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2: Gabby.
0: Davenport at family's request. No special instructions. And can you run a CCH on the mail half?
1: All right.

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I've tried Frederick and Fred, and I'm UTL. If you could possibly get corrective spelling on that. Gwendolyn is showing valid with a CTW and clear.

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0: 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Yes, sir.

0: 8881 by name and date of birth, not out west.
1: Go with it.
0: Last of Tafoya, Tom, Adam, Frank, Ocean, Yellow, Adam. First of Stephanie with Paul and Henry, 3-5 of 68.

0: 10-day DWS violation listed as the respondent on a restraining protective order, protective party being a Devin Hubke. Like they have mutual ROs, so she's protected on a second 1031A.
1: Copy, thank you.

0: 68, can you take a look at that hazard? And just be advised, we've only had one caller.
1: Copy.
0: Property alarm.
1: Good.
0: 542 Riverside Drive, number 2. 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There is that key holder name and phone number.

0: 4136, possible 415.
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0: I believe it's going to be the ongoing issue at 3839 Boardman, apartment B as in boy. Two females are yelling, possibly throwing items.

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I ran both of the subjects, Sarah Barron, suspended violation 1031A, and Amber McGonigal is suspended DWS violation 1031A as well.

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1: Copy, thank you. Good.
2: I see that pending suspicious Howard Prairie. Are we referring that over to Jackson?
1: We're doing so now.
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0: 2019. Suspended DWS violation with an IID requirement. Registered sex offender 1031A.
1: Sixers spoke with the homeowner. No cost. Close it up.

city units, RP on this call couldn't see the driver. They're just possibly assuming the vehicle is last seen on home towards Dickey's.

0: 6 Jagger, are you still on the phone with the RP?
1: Negative, disconnected. They lost sight, I believe.
0: Copy.
1: The pickup is supposedly being also followed by a white SUV. Unknown if it's related.
0: Copy.

0: of Glenwood. She advised five pickup trucks pulled up to the neighbor's house and told the RP that they want to talk to the juvenile across the street. RP is at 3623 Coronado.
1: Copy. I think I'm headed there now.
0: Gabby.
2: 36, attachment is 17, being right to Coronado.
1: Copy.
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1: No crime, though. These kids are just being drama.
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0: Just info, I'm getting a call from the neighbor across where your RP initially called from on Coronado, since she wasn't on.

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2: 68 from 67, UTL so far. Then it goes southbound.

0: 63 from 6A. Are you going to check the Esplanade? Are you going to check that Everline Avenue address? Oh. 17 from 36. A bunch of pickup trucks just passed me heading towards Madison on Onyx. Not sure if it's our guys or not.
1: It probably is. There's nothing

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0: There's a fairly strong smoke odor throughout a large area. It is believed to be coming in out of Rogue Valley. I'm UTL on anything active in this area. I'll be returning available.
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Yep.

0: I do have a 1021 for the RO of that vehicle that lives at that address.
1: Hey, the cop, can you fill the sun with my screen, please?
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1: Go ahead.
0: Incident occurred in the parking lot of Sportsman Levi Leland. Advised his vehicle was at the location and someone broke his headlight. Responsible male left in a red Toyota pickup. There was also a Jeep, unknown license, with that subject. They were last seen headed toward Shasta.
1: Copy.
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0: Copy.

0: Did they say what type of Jeep?
1: Negative. And we don't have a color of the Jeep either.
0: Data copy, and I'm in the area.
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1: 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It's expiration 11 of 27 to a Carmen Orozco Martinez out of Mullen,

0: 6 8, clear for Oregon, correction, stand by. 6 8, clear for Oregon, 1028 on the victim's vehicle.
1: Hey, firm gun.
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1: 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Flag 11, 2005 Ford Escape, expiration 3-28. Previous RO listed is a Victor Urbina Cordova out of Medford.
0: Copy. Do we have an address on file for the RO right now?

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4114, you're responding to 328 Grant Street, cross streets of Dead End and North 3rd Street on a possible outdoor phone complaint, timeout 0048.

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0: Was there a harassment earlier today off of Coronado, Ford County?
1: It was related to the Safeway call. They went out there, it was 17 and 36.
0: Copy. Do you remember the details on that?
1: Stand by.
2: Teeny can give me a call, but essentially one juvenile was wanting to fight another one at Safeway. They didn't fight, and then all their friends have spent the rest of the evening threatening each other over the phone.
0: Copy. It's going to be the same juveniles as that call.
2: For your sportsman's call? I don't recognize either of the names on there, but it's possible.
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1: Copy. Do you want to return?
0: Negative. We can just have it out of the call. It'd be great. Thank you.
1: Copy. It's in there.

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0: Can you confirm the Klamath County 1224 and get the second warrant number and all set on them?

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Have no 127. 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

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Copy.

2019 valid with a motorcycle endorsement. He's also showing 1025 for assault 3 times 2, but it is 1031A. Copy.

0: clear.
1: Morning. 2819, copy. Are you still working on that vandalism? Copy, thanks.

2171-3111. You're responding to 5116 Bristol Avenue, cross streets of Pope Street and Homedale Road on a patient who's having a seizure. Timeout 211.

0: 19. I'll be out with the vehicle marking 6.
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0: Lata Vigil, Phonetic Victor Ida, George Ida Lincoln. First up on the Phonetic Adam Lincoln Lincoln Ida, Adam Henry. Date of birth 4/11/95.

0: 2019, last of vigil, date of birth 4/11/95, comes back to suspended DWS violation, and clear.
1: 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You show me clear, just so I'm fine.
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2200 units, 2201. You're responding to 3435 Maybe Way, cross the streets of Palouse Lane and Mellow Point Road. RP on an outdoor smoke report. Timeout 246.

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1: You're responding to 3435 Maydew Way on an outdoor smoke report. RP advised that she believes it's not related to the Rogue Valley fire, but she did not see flames.

0: 2819, suspended DWS violation, 1031A.
1: Sorry, I didn't copy. Did you see it was clear?
0: Affirm. Suspended and clear.
1: Copy.

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0: 19. I'll be out with one. Everline there, Fred Meyer. If you could start me another unit.
1: Just confirming that was you.
0: Hey, sir.
1: Copy.

0: 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I believe he's 16.
1: Copy, stand by.
0: I'm code 4, but I'll still take an additional.
1: Copy that, 68G, copy.
2: Over.
1: Born in 2010, suspended violation 1031A. Copy.

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1: Good.
0: 28524 4970.
1: And is this a VIN on a vehicle?
0: Yes, it's like a Honda box truck car thing.
1: Copy. I'll write it as a VIN in an article just in case.
0: 2819.
1: 19, go ahead.
2: Is there also any way you could check with state and see if they just contacted the subject in this vehicle?
1: Affirm. Stand by.

0: 2019. Go ahead. 2019, they did stop the subject, 1249. They didn't have a plate. It just says that it's a white mini box truck.
1: Copy. Were they able to find the van?
0: Negative. They had nothing attached to the call. I'm UTL out of Oregon with a article and a VIN. I'm trying 7 Westerns.

0: 6-6 Firmingham stopped near the, like, 1900 block, Arthur.
1: They advised Arthur in 6.
0: Copy, yeah, that's close enough.
1: UTL 7 Western, I also ran it through Maryland because we generally always get returns on at least a style of vehicle through there, and it's UTL 2 there as well.
0: Copy. Six route dispatch, it appears possibly could have been imported from out of the country.
1: That would make sense. Why I'm not getting hit then.

0: 19.
1: Go ahead.
0: My partner and I were just talking. It sounds like Trooper Banderas stopped the vehicle earlier in question. He also called over to see if we had any priors with the mini truck, and we had nothing.
1: Copy.

0: 6A from Citrus.
1: But
0: the vent on that truck is actually going to be when you have to pop the hood.
1: Copy.
0: It should be stamped right next to the latch release. It's an 11 then. 11 number then.

0: 316. There's no hood on this thing.
1: Copy. Try underneath the

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0: There's possibly one under there stamped on there.

0: 2819 status.
1: 2819, I'm code 4, and I'm clear from here. If you show me out at the cut booth, I'll know if you need time, I'll be out on foot.
0: Copy.

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1: 68, go ahead.
0: Have we had any recent UUMBs at the fairgrounds?
1: Stand by, I'll check.

0: 2868 negative on a UUMB. You know that they called in this morning about a gate being cut, but there was no mention of anything being taken.
1: Copy.

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0: Got an open gate over here.
1: Copy.
0: If you come in from Arthur near the senior center, just head east.

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1: Firm. I can call someone out, but both of the on-calls tonight are day shift.
0: Copy. We can try to check on it.
1: Copy, just let me know.
0: Copy.
1: And I opened you up an additional on view for the caboose. Did you want me to close that out?
0: Affirm.

0: 2019, I have a 1021 for security who reported the UEMP last night. I can send that to your MDT.
1: Copy, thanks. 63 from 68, what's your 20?
2: I'm inside driving around. It's quite a big area here. Just making sure nothing else was messed with or taken.
1: Copy. I got an open door in the event center here.
2: Copy. I'll navigate my way back over there. I'm just to the north of you.

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0: 20-252. If you guys have traffic, I couldn't copy.
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0: 19.
1: Could you respond to Fred Myers and sit with that vehicle? It is going to be 851.
0: 80, Rock.
2: Go ahead.
0: Was it taken last night or tonight?
1: It sounds like he's been messing with this thing for the last couple nights, and they've reported it. Last night he actually sprayed the tailgate, but then I believe tonight it was actually taken.
3: Can you 10-21?

0: 2868 from 19.
1: Good.
0: Just so you guys are aware, the maintenance guy said that there shouldn't be any open doors.
1: Copy. The event center is cleared. We're coming out now. We'll shut it.
0: Got it.

0: 17 from Sixer. I'm going to work the northern half of the property to clear over there, and 68's going to work the south end.
1: Copy, that sounds good, because Schoonover's probably here somewhere.
0: Good.
1: From 19, I just heard a fence rattling to the north, I mean, from here.

0: 2863, 1011 on that. That's going to be the RP.
1: Ah, copy. I saw a stroke.
2: 2819-4117 was advised. He may try calling you.
0: Copy.
3: 19 from 68. Do you want to come this way? I got a vehicle back here.
0: Copy.
4: County rig, but there's a big open garage door back here.
0: Copy.

0: Officer, I'll be out on a bicycle near the north end. I'll be out on foot now.
1: Sorry.
0: Good. What color is that bicycle? Looks black with maybe green letters. I'm going to walk up to it now.
1: Copy. 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Jason was, I believe, riding a blue bike.

0: 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I'll be out on the Lin-Man Hall building.
1: Copy.

0: back over to Fred Meyer with RP to try to recover the truck.
1: Copy. It looks like they had a jump box or something plugged up to the other one. I just found over here that they were trying to get this thing started as well.
0: Copy.
1: I wouldn't be surprised if there's somebody else in here.

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I found a brand new packaging that's been ripped open for cable cutters.

0: 63 from 19. 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
0: 2819, copy.

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0: 68, active at Jack in the Box, 3040 Washburn Way. Male subject banging on the drive-thru window and throwing things at the building, refusing to leave. WMA, black hoodie, gray sweatpants, backpack, unknown weapons, possibly on narcotics. Last seen still in the drive-thru.
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1: 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No further.
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0: Arcama 3113, 3173, respond to Winco with law enforcement. It'll be on the Fred Meyer side in a blue Honda, 30-year-old female who's unresponsive in the back seat. Unknown breathing status, the doors are going to be locked. Time now 6:16.
1: Flag is down in the parking lot.
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3: It's clear, 2013 Honda, four-door, expires in 27, RO is Anna Deming, born in 95. She's valid and clear.
0: Six, five, I copy. Is Anna Deming the RO?
3: 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She's valid and clear.
0: Copy, that'll be our mention.

0: 2861 unit, the back property line.
1: 2861.
0: 61 unit to back. It's going to be at the UPS 400 Lakeport Boulevard. RP's observed it. It's via security camera. Unknown white pickup truck parked on the right side of the building, possibly on the west side. And there's activity seen under the UPS trailer.
1: 61, copy.

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1: 61, copy.

and I ran the plates clear on a 2014 Nissan Pathfinder, expires in 27. RO 50, Anna Gilpin, out of Chiliquin, no flags.

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1: I copy. We just lost connection to CATS. I'll do this as soon as it comes back up.
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0: Mark on for 3174 with an IRR. Go ahead. 3174 is on scene. We do have a vehicle in the ditch. It's on its wheels. A single patient. We're going to be out investigating. This should be North Fort Road. Command, switch to Hogsback.
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0: 43, last, George Adam Lincoln, George Union Tom, first of Justin, 7-1988.
1: Copy, first of Justin, born 88, is showing valid. He's showing the protected party on a no-contact release agreement. Responsible is an Austin, correction, Autumn, Gilpin, and clear.
0: Copy. Vehicle's off the roadway. He's going to work on self-extraction. We'll be clear.
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1: Good.
0: 61, it's going to be at Mountain Mike's, 3430 Washburn Way. RP's advising aggressive male laying on the sidewalk near the entrance. RP approached him briefly to check on him. We believe he's 390. Older white male last seen wearing an army-colored jacket, white shirt, cargo shorts. RP also believes mentioned may have a firearm object seen in the back of his shorts, but no firearm actually seen, and the RP's no longer on scene.
1: Copy. 2814, I'll be right back.
0: 14, copy.

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1: 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We're not sure what for.

0: Our time to 3113, 3173, respond to Mountain Mike's with a request of law enforcement. They're on scene. It's going to be for a male patient, unknown medical issue. Time now, 741.
1: 14. Can we try one by name? We're having a hard time getting info from him.
2: That's right, we're good.
1: Last of Morgan, first of Charlie's, and maybe a middle of Daniel.
2: Copy.

0: 2814, I tried a couple different variations and coming back UTL at a master.
1: Copy, yeah, he said he's new. We'll see if we can get a birthday.
0: Copy.
2: 14, if you guys have a picture, you can send it forward, so we'll see if I can ID as well. If you guys have a picture, you can send it to my work phone, 2866.
1: Copy, y'all. See you, we can get one.

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2: Come to 3111, 3171, respond to 5207 Mazama Drive, 62-year-old female, difficulty breathing, time now 752.

0: doing with that date of birth? Still coming back to UTL out of California, UTL to Oregon and clear?
1: 6 months out. 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
0: Copy.

Fire Combat 3113, 3173, respond to the bottle drop. The patient will be outside. 53-year-old female, believes she was bit by a black widow. Time now, 7:59.

0: 1861.
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0: Can you records check Michael Horton at a master?
1: Okay.
0: From 61.
2: Good.
0: Were you looking for Michael Horton?
2: Negative. I thought that was your ETOH subject.
0: Copy.
1: Michael Andrew Rowley Horton, born in 87, is showing a suspended EWS violation, and he's showing 1026. Are you out with him?
0: 618 for Mona, try to relocate near the viaduct.
1: Copy, it's a 1030 Mary FTA for discon out of 44A. I'll call and confirm.
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0: 64.
1: 1021, Julie Chambers. At 541-241-5166. She was rambling, unable to understand. States Willie, a big native, is refusing to leave her home and eating her food. Unable to get any further.
0: Fantastic.

0: 5, have you been trespassing that residence?
1: So it's 2145 reclamation, but not 2140 reclamation.
0: Copy, thank you.
1: And he suspended EWS violation and clear. End your call.

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I'll be en route to back on reclamation. 28-64, you can respond at your discretion.

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1: 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She's not answering.
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2: just for announce. I think it's B as in boy. Memory serve.

64 citizen complaint. 64 at the dead end, Lincoln and North 10th Street, anonymous females advising that there's a male who's power washing his tow truck and states it's, quote, getting old.

0: 174-3144. Respond to the Portland Street Market, 1842 Portland Street. Going to be a male patient who was assaulted, complaining of lip and face pain. Law enforcement's en route. Time now 8:57.
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1: 905.

0: 2861,
1: just information. Medical's transporting him, code 1 to Sky Lakes.
0: 61, copy.

0: 6 to 1.
1: Go ahead.
0: I talked with him briefly. You can close it out. No report for right now. I'm going to try to get a hold of him later.

0: 64 units back, assault.
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0: It occurred at 210 Trinity Street. Glenn Shervey's advising that he's no longer on scene. He's currently parked up the street with his child. Advice 415 occurred between him and his girlfriend, Sydney Myers. Female have then put her hands on the RP. RP has video footage, declined medical. RP is going to be in a black and blue truck with a trailer plotting at the corner of Trinity and MODOK.

0: 64, disinformation, first of Sydney, board in 05, is showing valid and clear, and Glenn is showing suspended EWS violation and clear.
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1: Go ahead.
0: I'm going to sign out a traffic complaint and close out an airport. We'll see if we get more complaints about it.

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1: He's plotting in front of 343 Trinity now.
0: Copy, I think I'm with him.
1: And he called back advising the females now inside the house breaking things.
0: Copy, 1028.
1: Go ahead.
0: 485, correction, 485, Frank Adam Turtle.
1: All I copied was 45, Frank Adam Charles.
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0: Intercom 2200 units, 2201, respond to the area mile post 6, Sprague River Road. It'll be south of there. Outdoor smoke report, time now 927.
1: That's clear. 2001 Ford F-150 expired in 24, showing a flag 1049 vehicle sold. Last star was Blake Kelly out of Albany.
2: 672 traffic.
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2: 27297 northbound. It's black Dodge pulling a trailer full of kayaks. No plates.
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0: Okay.
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Respond to 310 Market Street for a 60-year-old male complaining of stomach pain. Recently was treated for a GI bleed. Time now 731.

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0: 1021 Alant Stone Street at 541-591-4991. He's advising that he had an RO against him a few months ago that has since been dropped. However, it's still affecting his job and wants to talk to law enforcement.
2: 43.

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0: 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You can show her trespass from this address, and she's been given her disorderly conduct warning for the day.
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1: Copy. You're responding in the area, milepost 6, Sprague River Road. The caller believes it's south of there, where it's originating. It's just a report of haze seen in the area. I did speak with Lissy, and they believe it's just residual smoke from the Rogue fire.

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0: 27297 northbound. It's a silver van pulling a trailer with four boats. California trailer plate is 1 Franker Edward, Lincoln, 3124.
1: 942.

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1: 64.
0: 64 and 61, it's going to be at the link access 1501 Foster Avenue. RP's advising that Chad McIntyre appears to be in a psychosis. Staff's unable to approach him. He's currently standing in the corner. WMA Lessing wearing a blue shirt, blue jeans. He's clear.
1: Shabby.

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0: 161, 1066. Just advise you in a second. It's going to be in the area of Cross Point Christian School, 5000 Hosanna Way. RP is calling for 5140 Glenwood. States there's a male behind the location at the school. Appears to be shooting a high-powered rifle towards signs. Subject seen looking at the grass. Often possible skeet shooting from priors. WMA, blue shirt.
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0: Skagit Naval Museum, 125 West Main Street. Kate Whitaker is advising, outside the boiler room door, there's a male transient not responding to the RP. Currently, he's laying under blankets.
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0: 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Be back around the Wolfer.
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0: 2861.
1: Go ahead.
0: Just confirming from the notes that the priors are varmint control. Is that just with the priors of this call?
1: It's the prior at the location. Usually if he's out there doing that, he'll normally call and let us know. He has not called us this morning to let us know he was going to be out there.
0: Copy. Do you have a name associated with him?

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0: 65, it's going to be the environment control. 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You just got an air rifle.
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2: 641 out of master.
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2: I believe it's Ricky Robinson or Robertson. We have history with him.
1: Copy. That's clear. 07 Dodge 1500 shows it expires in 27. RO is showing to Maria Espinoza, 2221 reclamation.
0: From 61.
2: Good.
0: And just a heads up, I've trespassed him from there.
2: Copy.
1: 2864, first of Ricky, born in 87, is showing suspended DWS violation and clear.
2: Copy. If he's showing a trespass, can you put that the details in the notes?
1: Affirm.

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0: three pending calls, a trespass at Shield Crest, a suspicious in Chiloquin, and a follow-up East County.
1: 4116, go with Max.
0: 4116, if you could respond to the trespass at Shield Crest Golf Course, RP is an employee advising there's an IMA last seen wearing a black baseball cap, black coat, gray pajama pants on the golf course near hole 12.
1: Copy.
0: Go ahead.
1: 43, you can stack the follow-up under my number.
0: Copy.
2: 4142.
0: Go ahead.
2: My trespass and the golf course trespass are the same person. I'm about to be in the area. Looking for him.
0: Copy. Do you want 16 to 1011?
2: I affirm. It sounds like he might be running through the neighborhood of Pine Grove trying to avoid me.

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0: 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I think it's going to be Steve Morgan Jr.
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0: 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You can show all units, clear no report, and assign me the suspicious.
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1: Can you create me a CAD for a follow-up at 24667 Sprague River Road from yesterday's call, a Drake, later?
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0: 3113, you're responding to the area of the viaduct for an outdoor smoke report. RP advised you could see smoke coming from the underside of that location on the side closest to the gospel mission. No flame seen. Time out 1047.
1: Car to car, 4143 from 16. 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

0: 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Go ahead. 43, can you attach me to the Sprague River call? Stack it under my number.
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1: Dealing with that call at all, or are you also clear of it?
0: 43, we can keep it open. I'll go to that location here just shortly.
1: I copy.

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1: Heavy. Trespass at Nibley.
2: 2861.
1: Just advise you in a second. It's going to be at Nibley's. RP's advising a male standing in the parking lot, begging and banging on vehicle windows. They've asked him to leave and he's refusing. WMA Lessing wearing a baseball cap, black shirt, camo pants with a bike. They're requesting he be moved along.
2: Excellent copy. I'll check my visor.

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White, or, correction, black, pick up a truck, deal plate.

0: 65 vandalism. It's at Winco. RP's advising subjects in a maroon Jeep Cherokee, Oregon, 867 Lincoln Paul, yellow, dumped various trash in the parking lot, and then left. Unknown direction of travel.
1: Copy.
2: 2861 records, name and date of birth.
0: 61, go ahead.
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461 for step clearance. This is Ben, DWS violation. He has a 10-3 NOx out of Jackson County. He's 1025 for ID theft and clear.

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0: 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If you could show him trespass from that location, and I'll be clear, no report.
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1: 60. 42.
0: It's at 1505 Madison Street, number 47. Janie's advising that Jimmy Holcomb is throwing things, threatening the dog, threatening the RP, and making general 1056A statements. No means mentioned. He has made statements of suicide by cop in the past, no firearms in the home. Mentioned does have a responsible, does have a pocket knife on him.
1: I got it. 4160, you can add me back home.
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1: I was UTL him out of master. Looking at prior, she referred to him as Timothy. Still UTL.
0: Copy, thank you.

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0: Zebra Mary Charles 339.
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0: Zebra Mary Charles.
1: First one's clear, 97 Ford Explorer expires in 25 RO is Jimmy Holcomb, born in 62 at that address. He's showing valid and clear. And second one's clear, 95 Ford Ranger expires in 27 RO, Jimmy Holcomb, that location.

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0: Have you made contact with the RP yet?
1: Negative.
0: Cover, she's now calling back advising that the responsible has calmed down and is no longer requesting you guys respond.
1: Copper, I'll give her a 1021.

0: 26, you interest us?
1: 26-1.
0: At 2515 Union Avenue, Linda Weaver's advising the Yellow House. RP lives next door, states that Donald Long is trespassing on her neighbor's property and is not supposed to be there. He's currently sitting on the front steps. No clothing description.
1: 6-1, copy.

0: 2861. I put him in the call. He's showing clear, and he was trespassed from that location on the 29th of June.
1: 61, copy.
0: Do you want a second?
1: I'll check and advise.
0: Coming.

0: 36, 31, 12, 13, 12, 6, 16.
1: 12, 4,
0: 1. We got a two-vehicle MVA non-injury on South 39 in Fargo. It's a blue Honda, and I don't know what the other car is, but it's over 2,500 damage per RPM.

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1: Copy, good. 1026 Jefferson Street, Jim Adams is advising that Summerbrook Skiles is trespassing on his property, and neighbors WFA Lessing wearing a black hoodie, blue jeans, gray shoes. Originally refusing to leave, but now she's left and is walking towards 10th Street.
0: Copy, I'm going to be delayed.
1: Copy.

0: 3631. 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
0: 65, if we locate Skyle, she needs to be trespassing the Jefferson address. You can close it on our report now.
1: Coming.

317-131-12, respond to 5695 Glen Ridge for a 63-year-old female who's dehydrated, also severely weak. Time now, 1120, correction 1137.

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1: Oh, copy. You can keep that call in pending, I'll monitor and close it out when they're done.
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0: It's a third party report, 353 Chiloquin Boulevard. Missouri Earls advising that her mother called her frantic, advising that Dwayne Earl Jr. was beating up her father. Responsible likely still at the location, unknown on injuries.
1: Copy.
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0: I think there's a PC on the board. If you could check.

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Dewan Earl has a 1030 Frank for conditional release violation out of 44A.

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1: 16, go ahead.
0: We do have PC. It's going to be from the 20th of April for that individual.

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1: 4501 and 70, I copy responding. You're responding to 30111 Goldfinch for a 32-year-old male who's feeling faint, difficulty breathing, recently had brain surgery on May 1st, and currently has drains in his nose. He's conscious and alert.
0: 4556 responding.
1: Copy.
0: Responding also.
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1: I'm going to have traffic south Chiloquin just before the 62 intersection. It's going to be Oregon 381, Adam Lincoln Union.
0: 16, copy.

0: 41-16.
1: 16, go ahead.
0: That was negative on him being in the vehicle. We'll be back en route to the

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1: Go ahead.
0: I just got off the phone with the RP. It sounds like he was in that van and she may have dropped him off at the store.
1: Copy, are we talking Choke One proper?
0: Affirmative.

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1: 60.
0: It's going to be at Motel 6. RP is advising there's a family that was kicked out of the motel and are homeless, last seen in the back of the parking lot between Black Bear and the location. Two adults, several dogs, and three children advised the children were dirty, and the RP gave the 6-year-old a pair of shoes as she didn't have any, requesting law enforcement check on them.

Pursuit Center in Chilliwack.

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0: haven't already, I can give the RP a phone call.
1: Hey, for my, got him on the line, mentioned still inside.
0: Copy that. From 6-4 on Washburn and Crosby, so just let me know what side you want me to go to.

0: 64. Do you want to wait at the Laverne side of the entrance? I think we're just going to wait until he rolls out. He's on a marked car with camo shorts.
1: Copy. One more time with the description.
0: It's going to be the same description inside, just a WMA sun hat, gray brown hoodie. He's got camo shorts on. He's on an electric marked car.
1: Copy. I'll be gone. 1097.
0: They also advise that he's probably going to be unco-op, but I don't know if that's just verbally, since he's disabled, I'm assuming.

0: 242 will be clear of the residence, and I'll be entering notes.
1: Coming.
0: 4142, you can also stack the animal complaint for me.
1: Coming.
2: Basin ambulance, start responding towards the lava beds. The patient's going to be close to the entrance of the catacomb caves. 70-year-old female who had a seizure starting to come to. Should be a white van on scene. Time now, 1248. Patient ambulance.

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0: Copy that. Dispatch, copy. 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Go with the next.
1: There's nothing pending. There's a follow-up, but that's for 60.
0: Copy.

0: 2865, what was the name of the responsible?
1: Charlie Morgan.
2: That's the guy we were earlier with. I think you guys are UTL on your end.
0: I copy, thanks.

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1: Go ahead. You can close out both 10-3 on Parkview and Kelly. I'll be around for the welfare check.
0: Kelly.
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0: We just took a 415 at Motel 6. Sounds like to be the same people. It's the male in the parking lot screaming, female and small children with him. RP was witnessed. The male grabs the female by the arm at one point. Tall WMA, last seen wearing a brown shirt, believed to still be in the parking lot. Do you want to see if I can have OSP back you?
1: I'll check it, advice.
0: Copy.
1: 2864.
0: 64, go ahead.
1: 64, you can show a responsible trespass and it'll be clear, no report.
0: Copy.
2: Six five, can you leave me on it? 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

4161 by name and Doobie. 60 Guard. So, Boy Adam, Henry Robert, Prism Kevin, 37 of 9, up coast 4. What was the year?

0: 4160 has given, coming back UTL, Oregon and clear. You have a jacket for a Kevin Bear, born 32191. And he's UTL, Oregon. Shows expired California and clear.
1: Copy.

0: 415, 5426 Shastoway. Shastoway, RP, advising that his girlfriend's grandpa, James Foley, is retarded, and the RP keeps arguing with the responsible. Trying to get further.
1: Copy, I'm still a little ways out, but I'll be in route.
0: Copy.
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0: RP was advising that his girlfriend's grandpa, James Foley, is being retarded, and the RP was arguing with the responsible. We're still trying to get further.
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0: 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Can you start me a second? And I have three. First is out of Oregon, the rest are master.
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2: 2814.
1: 14, copy. 65, go ahead.
0: It's stated on the DL. I think it's 273-2455, last Martin, break for a second.
1: I copy 27324. Can you go with the rest?
0: Last two are 55.
1: Copy, go ahead.
0: The last of Gallagher, first at Kia, break for the last.
1: Go ahead.
0: I believe it's last of Coleman, first at Tremont.
1: What was the first name only?
0: Ravon, or Trevin, I'm not sure.
1: Coming.

0: Porta 160, about 3 by name in Dewey.
1: Standby 1. 2865, last of Martin is showing suspended DWS violation. Break. And showing clear. Last of Gallagher, born in 05, is showing suspended DWS violation, showing 1025 for robbery. And showing clear. And the last one came back UTL out of master.
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1: 60, go with you first.
0: That's a Polly. Paul Ocean, Lincoln, Lincoln, Edward Yellow, first of James, 213 of 65, break.
1: Go ahead.
0: That's a Polly, first of Tina, 99 of 85.
1: Copy, go ahead.
0: Last of Henry Edward Mary Boy Yellow. First of Tiana, 521 of 07. And break for a fourth.
1: Go ahead.
0: It's going to be the RPUs on co-op. First of Zach, maybe Sentinelli. It's early 20.

0: 4161st of James is showing a valid CDL, valid DL, and clear. Break. Tina is also showing valid and clear. Zachary is no Oregon DL with a bound number and clear. And first of Tiana is showing valid and clear.
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2: Had 3171-3112, respond to 3603 La Mirada Way for a 31-year-old male fall victim from a standing position, complaining of back pain, time now 1328.

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It's for a 28-year-old female complaining of back pain and numbness in her right leg, time now 1343.

0: 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I'm going to be trying to locate James Mathis, Washburn Crossing.
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0: 2861, 10-3. You in a second. It's going to be Chad McIntyre back at the Link Access Center. They're advising that he's acting erratic again. He chased the RP across the parking lot and charged another employee, currently walking southbound on 6 towards Wendy's.
1: 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I'll check and advise.

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0: 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I'll be waiting for crisis. 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

0: 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Go ahead. Can you meet me at New Horizon? I have an open door on the back side of the gym. Got it.
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1: Go ahead.
0: Chad appears to be taking a nap for right now. 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
1: Sorry, 14 on
0: me. 14 copy.
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0: 2243 Radcliffe. Billy Emerson's advising a male subject the location was offering to sell meth and heroin. He's stating he didn't buy any, though.
1: Copy.
0: 1864. Go ahead.
1: All being route was 61, and you can stack the hang up call under my number.

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3: 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On my current calls, the subject still there, or has he left?

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1: Go ahead.
0: It's going to be infounded. RP's 900, and I'll reach out to his caseworker later. I'll be en route to the shoplift.
1: Okay.

0: 61, go ahead.
1: South of Tampa, Houston, this is Medically, Henry Adam, Mom, Lincoln, Edward, Yellow. This is Dina, David, Edward, Adam, Nora, Adam, 823-75, I'm code 4.
0: Just confirming 823-75.
1: 22.

0: 41-43, trespass. Laverne Avenue and Anna Betancourt's advising a female subject has her white Toyota RAV4 and RV parked on its property and refusing to leave after being asked.
1: 4143, copy. I was out there last night with UTL, the people, and again this morning. She's advising they're there right now.
0: Affirm, she just called in.
1: 43, copy. I'm interrupting.

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0: 61 First of Ralph, born in 63, is 1025 for damage of property. And clear.
1: 61 copy, thank you.

4, respond to 3935, we're on their way, crosses Monterey Harlan, 25-year-old female with worsening dizziness for the last 4 days and some numbness in her face. Time out, 1516.

0: 2865.
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0: 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You can close it out in the airport for now, though.

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1: Copy, tell me to close it out.
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1: Can you create a theft at the car compound and then see if an OSP trooper is available to come down? SO will be the victim.

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1: Okay, firm.
0: Copy.
1: Copy.

officers called the state police, mile marker 190 on Highway 97, southbound side. It's a gray sedan off the roadway, driver out of the vehicle and standing near the roadway holding beer cans, transferred to state.

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1: Go ahead.
0: 4143, Oregon 284, Henry Lincoln Sam. It's a blue Pontiac minivan.
1: Sorry.

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And can I also get readback on registration?

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1: 43, standby, when I have to rerun the plate. The plate comes back 30 with 2004 Pontiac, expired 2025, registered to your subject, off Shady Pine, Progressive Insurance, no termination.
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0: 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And for the moment, I've got 4160 and 4142 assisting with this SAR call.
1: Copy. I'll ask him once he clears the traffic light.

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0: We got a driving complaint on mile marker 441 on 140 heading eastbound with estimated speeds of 85 to 90 miles an hour, passing on a solid line and almost causing an accident.
1: 3621, probably about 40 out, if you can hold that for nights.
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0: We clear from the theft and back on my animal call.

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1: Hey, firm, I'm reading those notes. Is medical being dispatched?
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1: 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She's code 4, gonna take a nap and close it out. 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

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I'll be in code one. Be about 15 to there.

0: 615. Just confirming this is north or southbound.
1: Confirmed it is actually northbound.
0: 15, I copy. I'm not going to be able to catch up to it. We got no one in position. Can you ship it up north?
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0: 64, abandoned vehicle. It's going to be in the area of 660 Stanford Street. Luis is advising that there's been a gray Toyota sedan, unknown plate, with the doors open, parked for there for the last 48 hours under a tree.
1: Copy.

3174-3144. Respond to a Klamath senior living on North Eldorado. On a 91-year-old female, complaining of back pain when standing and unsteady on her feet as well. Some slight difficulty breathing. Timeout 1644.

0: 2865. You can close out the Winco 10-3 under my number, no report. And I copied the civil authority.
1: Copy.
2: Responded Denny's. RP's in the bathroom with their 80-year-old mother, who's having a possible stroke. Still getting further. Time out 16.

0: 3173 just disconnected. They'll be in the women's restroom. She still has a patient in there. She does have history of diabetes. She was drooling at one point. She did go unconscious, but now it is conscious. And she's unable to speak, just keeps staring at Darby.
1: Copy. 6-5, you can close it out in our board.

14, respond to Azalea Apartments, 124 Pine. It'll be unit 101. It's the lift assist to an adult female, it appears. Approximately 150 pounds, 10 out of 16, 54.

0: 2864, citizen complaint. 64, it's going to be at Sugarman's Corner. Mary Martin's advising a male subject laying down in that location. Our people leave. He's not allowed downtown. Unknown name, WMA, left wing wearing a yellow reflective coat.
1: Copy.
0: Go ahead.
2: 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He is allowed downtown. You can close it out.
0: Coming.
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0: 28-14, first of Michael is showing suspended DWS violation and clear. Break. And last of Simmons is showing suspended DWS violation, showing 1025 for dangerous drugs and clear.
1: Copy.

3637 traffic. West, White Tacoma, Virginia Plate, Tom Boy Charles, 2272.

Blackout 3144. Good. Could you place 14144? Chosen route.